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1: Who allez-vous? 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Who allez-vous? 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

chill, no zins and schisms. 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
1: Hysterical, ecstatic, all the man.

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0: Boy, yeah, right, yeah, right, yeah, right.
1: Boy, yeah, right, yeah, right, yeah, right.
0: Boy, yeah, right, yeah, right, yeah, right.
1: Boy, yeah.

0: five.
1: High five.
0: Bye bye.
2: Boy, yeah, right, yeah, right, yeah, right.
3: Boy, yeah, right, yeah, right, yeah, right.
2: Boy, yeah, right, yeah, right, yeah, right.
3: Boy, yeah, right.

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0: can hold on my hands. 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
0: Going on, feeling strong. 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

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And deeper and deeper.

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A sawed-off shotgun creeping through the leaves. A kiss that quivers. A machete that bleeds. I'm the bananas on Josephine's skirt. A brown liquor flirt. The gardenia in Billie Holiday's hair. I'm a blues song in a cigarette's glare. A beaded Zulu hat on Makeba's head. Bob Marley's lock. A Nazi dread. I'm Marcus Garvey's last microphone. Ancient lady of Grace Nefertiti's royal throne. I'm a poem. I'm a poem handwritten by La Lupe on the Malecón. A grassroots meeting of orishas in the basement of a brownstone. I'm a homegirl homegrown made of magic. A mermaid of memory swimming through tragic times. I'm the one that got away. I'm the love, I'm the love. I'm the love I never had. A cipher of butterfly wings. I'm a little girl who had big dreams and prayers in my mother's purse. I'm the color of Saturday bouncing off the walls. I drizzle in the wind like a sun shower shawl. I'm the final hour before the moon rests. I'm what a day looks like, honest and undressed. I'm la cascarilla on the door, windows, and vents. A protector of realms. A protector of realms. I'm a Bwiti shaman who ascends. I'm the mirror. I am the mirror. I am the mirror. I'm the root and the end. I am. I am. I am not that I am.

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1: Recognize my brother.
0: Boot camp coming through. One,
1: click,
0: two,
1: click, click,
0: three. 3, 2, 1. 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

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On our walkie-talkies, for the son of Bruce E. Something vinyl bubblegum, forever, our uniforms. 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

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I want to be Polly Margu. 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I want to be Polly Margu. I want to be Polly Margu. I want to be Polly Margu. I want to be Polly Margu. I want to be Polly Margu.

is how I come to you, through the birth and the death and the life of you, to the me that I am, that I was before you remembered me, two times up and around and again, and then when you forgot to remember me, how we were supposed to be, the we that we are supposed to be, and how it all came to be, from the sea to the shore to lost memory, absentee intellect, amputee dialect, abjectee refugee, come to me, come to me. Know the theosophy of supremacy, entity of man's heredity, epistemology of philosophy. The most certain conscience is the content of the mind, is a recognizance of an absolutism undefined. Georges knew this, nothing exists or can be known, now or otherwise. 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The I that I am, becomes your pro-sociality. 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Regrettably, we forgot what we were supposed to know. Perceptively.

come with me to a cypher tree standing alone, that bone dust grown thrown to the bloodstone, that capstone cheekbone owned, serving that francophone, that colonial peptone of an unknown ozone layer, separating you from then from now, how you standing alone in a free zone that you call a safe zone of your own making, taking prozone, pylone, quinone, johnstone, throne, graystone, pardon, your 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Sun, where most men hang alone in the ghost

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1: Pocket full of stones, body full of bones, rocking the pole. Don't ask me if I hit it, you don't want it hitting close to home. Before you hit the church of savings, do you have to go ahead of the savings alone? Here's a scoop on a cup of the cone. 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Hit me on the web to get the angle on the tangled web. Whoa, I may go ahead and leave a space to send you on the bed or leave a rare rose. Here's the butter for your bread loaf. Only reason is because it says so. Either on it anymore, I get both. I got a lock with dead bowls. Keep it live, give me five like Ben Folds. I've been told I'm the nicest motherfucker ever rap. Wouldn't matter where you from or where you at. Wouldn't matter if you white or if you black. Wouldn't matter if you skinny or you fat. Wouldn't matter if you Slater or you Zach. Yeah.

But in an instant, the sun would be. Hold this for the same, but hey.

get a little lost in the fog. It sort of impedes our vision. But there's a way that we can figure it all out and make it happen, make it work. The purpose of producing beautiful soul music is twofold. One's fun, two, those to mute all the RuPauls. Let's build useful tools, find some resolution in our lives. Three's to get your groove on, but it ain't like there's no particular order. This ain't a true false, that's only part of it. Everything's got an art to it, so we bottle it, market it, it don't hold water. Well, then we sharpen it, carve a little niche where we can all exist as ourselves, not our sales, despite our ails. Cause I can't part with the alcohol, no doubt, bro. And on that note, I'm like my southpaw grandpa. He used to get his lamp off, he used to giggle at tampons. And I'm probably not supposed to talk about that part. Who cares? No, that's not important. I really broke all the sample laws with this damn song. So now I'm an outlaw, but it's time we started talking, having dialogue and being honest. What's the other options? Walk around bottled up or hot and bothered, making assumptions and nothing gets accomplished. Can we set it off properly, please?

the old pager number off the bottom and draw all kinds of lines all across it and write your mom's spot on top along the side of them like, oh man, my pencil's not sharp. No, what? Let me just get your car tight. Also, is it possible, can you run me by a jack? Like I said, open office, minimize losses, reinvest profits. We refine the process by reading all the options, keeping all we promise, so we not caught up. All the fellas with the pants down, ladies car toppers, showing the cassavas. Ignore that comment, that was just some old nonsense. Strictly off the top shit, measuring the progress. The heart has the yardstick, anything else, yes. Rock, rock, y'all. Rock, rock, y'all. Let's do it.

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These farmers thought that there must be a way to know why the stars are shining, and they wanted to see, and they decided to go on a mission.

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And they said, oh,

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And they did not make their cars out of cans, but they made their cars out of metal. And they used cans as cans. And these people were giants to the farmers. And they had some fear. But they were strong and noble, these farmers. And they decided that they did not belong here. And that this was not a good place for them.

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1: 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I put the needle on the record and I kicked the crazy lie. 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

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Pramu asun kasga, chamaga wanda biyo. 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Koryogina niga, this world never gonna be the same again.